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me sing, and listen cause I bring this from the heart. Open it up and I hope that apart we, I'm free to spread my wings, do my thing, my song to sing, and listen cause I bring this from the heart. 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
2: Amanda Masterson. 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Tammy Lundy. Kiera Cross. Coach Greg Person. Ken Faulkner. 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Amy Howell. Marion County Coroner Alvarina McGinney.
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2: 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Dr. Jeff Butts. Dr. Shania Suggs. Madeline Diaz. Lisa Bays. Zach Adams. Zion Brown.

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0: guys just didn't want it bad enough. 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
1: Exactly. It's Tamira.
2: Oh, and Killian.
0: And I'm Gavin, and we're back with another school year. For us, this is our last school year because we're now seniors.
1: Exactly. Couldn't wait. I can't wait.
0: We're old.
2: I'm scared, bro. What do you mean you can't wait, bro?
1: I'm ready to go into
2: it. It feels like I was a freshman yesterday. It feels like I just started high school, bro. Not even a joke.
0: Yeah, buddy.
2: It does. High school went fast. It went really fast.
1: It did to go fast, but that's a good thing for me.
2: It went faster than middle school, at least. Middle school felt like it took forever.
1: I loved middle school.
2: I did not.
0: I feel like it felt like the same length.
1: No.
2: Middle school felt 10 times longer.
0: I just feel like, you just don't pay attention to stuff.
2: Middle school in fifth grade, though. Danville starts their middle school fifth grade. But also, Danville gets recess fifth and sixth. And then the seventh and eighth graders don't get recess. But yeah. I left Danville after sixth grade, and I moved to Plainfield, and I started seventh grade. And then Plainfield doesn't do fifth through eight. They only do sixth through eight.
0: All right.
2: So it was different. But I don't know. The building in Danville is, like, kind of big, but also, like, it's, like, mediocre.
1: Yeah.
2: To have four different grades, it's it's okay. It's medium size.
0: Mm-hmm. What do you mean by, like, medium size?
2: Like it looks small from the front. But, like, from a side angle, it looks pretty big.
0: I think I understand what you mean.
2: The playground at Danville is also pretty fun. The middle school has a pretty fun playground.
1: What's so different from other middle schools? The playground.
2: Middle schools don't have playgrounds.
1: Some middle schools do.
0: Some middle schools do.
1: Yeah.
2: Oh.
0: I just think that's just you.
2: Nah, like, Plainfield didn't have a playground when I went.
0: Let me play the smallest violin, though.
2: Right. I guess. But, I mean, I wouldn't have got recess anyways because I was going into seventh grade.
0: Tragic.
1: Yeah.
2: But I got recess all the way up till sixth grade.
1: That's good. I did, too.
2: Oh, your guys in middle school had a playground?
1: Yeah.
0: It wasn't fun.
2: Why? How big was it?
1: Mine was pretty big.
0: It was medium.
2: I didn't even really play on the playground. I just spent my entire middle school years just playing Foursquare.
1: Really?
2: Bro, Foursquare was the thing.
1: I played that in Gaga Ball. I like that.
0: What y'all know about Gaga Ball?
2: We didn't have Gaga Ball. When I went to Danville, Gaga Ball wasn't a thing for us. And neither was Nitro Ball. I don't know if y'all know what Nitro Ball is, but neither was Nitro Ball. It's like pickleball, but you have a volleyball and no paddles, and you use your hands.
1: Oh, it's like something like Gaga
2: Ball. Well, it's kind of like Gaga Ball, but there's a net, and it's like two hits, and then you have to... It's basically like... pickleball or tennis.
1: Yeah, but no one can beat me in Gaga Ball.
2: I don't even know how to play Gaga Ball.
0: Oh, I could beat you.
1: No, you can't.
0: I could beat you. But I'm probably better.
2: I mean, my little brother was the one that actually told me about Gaga Ball when we moved to Plainfield because he played it. He played it when he was in elementary school. But I was like, "What's Gaga Ball?" And then he brought in a kickball into our living room.
1: Yeah,
2: and we started playing Gaga Ball in our living room. And I still don't understand the rule. Like, it can't hit your feet or something like that?
1: Mm-hmm. Yeah.
2: And you can only hit it, like, once?
1: Yeah. No, you can
2: something
1: hit it.
2: Like that?
1: You can hit it more than once.
2: But you have to hit it off the wall. And then you have to keep hitting
0: unless,
2: it off the wall.
0: Unless
2: and then
0: someone
2: you,
0: else hit it.
2: Right.
0: And don't let it hit your feet.
1: Yeah. But I think that was enough for today.
2: What?
0: Or for right now.
2: Really?
1: Yeah. Not today,
2: but for
1: right now.
2: I wanted to continue talking, though.
1: Do you want to?
2: Because, like, what about field days also? We don't got field days anymore. But, like... Back when I went to Danville, we had, like, field days where, like, on the last day of school or, like, a couple days before the last day of school, we would just go out and just have, like, a whole bunch of, like, contests and games and stuff. Did you guys have that?
1: Yeah. I had that up to sixth grade. In the seventh to eighth grade, we had a pep rally.
3: Yeah, we had
1: pep
2: rallies. Okay, but pep rallies and field days are different.
1: I know. That's why I said I had that up to sixth grade. Exactly, yeah.
0: The voice you guys hear in the background is Mr. Zachary Wallen in the back. He is also back with us today as well.
2: Yeah. And we have some new people here too.
0: Oh, yes.
2: Also.
1: Yes.
0: We have lots of new students on the block.
2: Yeah. Yep, very. It's going to be a good year this year. So
0: very good year.
2: I hope that you guys tune in a lot this year.
1: Yeah.
0: Lots, because we have lots of stuff planned. We have lots of new shows from the last year. And it's going to be an amazing, great year.
1: Amazing year.
0: With Mr. Easter still as our director? Teacher?
2: Teacher.
0: What'd you call that? Yeah. What would you call this?
3: Back for our 28th year.
2: 28. Isn't this... So last year was our 60th year, so this would make it our 60th year.
0: 61st.
2: Yeah.
1: Yeah.
0: WBDG will be 61 this year.
2: It's very exciting.
0: Yes, but that's not until way later. That's not until like next
2: year. Oh, yeah. Well, I mean, yeah, but this is our 61st year, so...
0: Well, it's technically our second. It's WBDG.
2: Well, it is our second, but like, it's WBDG 61st.
1: Yeah.
2: It's a big one because it's the first year of them after being 60.
1: Exactly.
2: So it's a big one.
1: Yeah.
2: Someone consider it bigger than the 60th year.
0: All right. Well, well, guys, that's it from us for right now. We'll be back on soon after this break. I'm Gavin.
1: I'm Tamira.
2: And I'm Killian.
0: And next up is Use Your Heart by SWV.
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She'll be alright. 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She will save herself this time. And in fact, tonight, she did confirm. The cold never lasts, my darling. It just teaches the heart how

0: Good morning, Indiana. We are back. Back again.
1: Tag team, back again.
0: Yep, we're here with...
1: Check in, reckon, let's begin. Party on, party people, let me hear some noise.
0: We are back with our glorious teacher, Mr.
1: Big
0: Easter.
1: Big E's in the house. Jump, jump for joy.
0: We are here with Mr. Easter.
1: 6'7". I'm just going to sit here and be annoying all day.
2: Please do not do that.
1: Okay, I'm sorry.
0: And we are also here with one of our new students.
2: I'm Noah Harshman.
1: I know.
2: Good to be here.
0: Nice to meet you.
1: Good times.
0: It's amazing to be here.
1: I'm John Easter.
0: I'm Gavin.
1: This is my first year in radio.
2: Yeah, you nervous?
1: Yeah. Yeah.
0: So Noah, yeah. What are you looking for in this class?
2: Yeah, I'm looking honestly for an apprenticeship at a music studio.
0: Okay.
2: So if this can give me that studio experience a little bit, because I honestly think that'd be a fun job.
0: Yeah. So, like, what made you want to get into, like, radio and music?
2: Well, I got into music when I was very little, and radio just seemed extremely fun. Like, I get to sit in a room and blast whatever type of music.
0: Yeah.
2: Heck yeah. So.
0: What about you, Mr. Easter? I don't think we've ever asked you this question.
1: What am I looking for?
0: Yeah.
1: I'm trying to make it to 55 so I can retire. No, I'm just kidding. I do. I love my job. So this is fun. I mean, I get to come to high school every day and hang out on the radio.
0: Yeah.
1: How cool is that?
0: That's amazing.
1: So, yeah, get to work with good people.
0: Yeah.
1: I get to work with you guys.
0: Yeah.
1: Who are also good people.
2: We don't get to really, it's not really work. Paid. You're getting paid.
1: Right.
2: We're not getting paid.
1: You're getting credit.
2: That is
0: true.
1: Yeah. Getting credit. Yeah. High school credit. I mean, you could be sitting in like a classroom class.
0: No.
2: Yeah.
0: No, I don't want that.
2: I don't want to do that.
1: Yeah.
2: I'd rather have a soundboard in front of me than a pencil and a paper.
1: Yeah. And you'll get plenty of opportunities this year. We're just kind of sort of jumping into it right now. And you know how it goes. We just kind of throw you in the deep end and say, swim!
0: Yep. Gotta learn the ropes.
1: That's right.
2: Oh, Lord.
1: I know tomorrow, first episode of Voices of the West Side, Dr. Yes. Shania Suggs will be our guest. She's the superintendent of the MSD of Wayne Township. So she will be on the program tomorrow.
0: At 7?
1: 7:30.
0: So make sure you guys can tune in.
1: And next week, Coach Don Carlisle will be the guest. He's the head basketball coach at Ben Davis. He'll be talking about this program called the Underdog Program. So that's next week. So I already got the first two shows booked.
2: What a name.
1: Well, it's like a program for youth. Calls it the Underdog Program.
2: Nice.
0: Amazing.
2: You know, you only come up with a name like that every once in a while. Me and my buddies were sitting in our car, and we thought of the Brotherhood of Steel.
1: That sounds like a like a progressive metal band or something.
2: Or we were thinking as a biker gang once we all got
1: licenses. See that. Be like the Brotherhood of Steel.
2: Yeah. That'd be cool.
0: Man.
1: Playing.
2: But then we'd be like
1: Baker's Life Fieldhouse, the Brotherhood of Steel.
2: Yeah.
1: Two shows Friday night. We'll sell you the whole seat, but you'll only need the edge. Sorry.
2: That was really
1: good. My bad.
0: That was really, really good.
2: Yeah.
1: Sorry. It's the voices come out just
2: the voices.
1: Random times. Yeah. I hear voices.
0: I hear them too before I go to bed.
2: They tell me what to say on the radio.
1: The voices tell me what to say. Your way to say this.
0: Man.
1: Yeah. So.
0: Another year.
1: That the Brickyard 400 was in town last week. So, you know, I got the NASCAR voice too. Well, we was coming through turn forward and the car just blowed up on us.
0: Oh.
2: That's really good, too.
1: Yeah.
2: You want to do the British one?
1: British? Nah, I'm not really perfected that one.
2: British.
1: British.
0: British. A bottle of water.
1: Yeah. Bottle of water.
2: You guys know the show Steven Universe?
0: Oh, I love Steven
2: Universe.
0: Okay,
2: you know the chick with the big gauntlets?
0: Garnet, yes.
2: Yeah, she kind of sounds like Rey, who we were listening to.
0: Actually, that is not Rey, but the one and only Estelle.
2: Yeah.
0: Estelle.
2: Well, yeah, I Googled it like a few days ago to make sure I wasn't crazy.
1: That's American Boy?
0: Yep.
1: Estelle, that's a good song.
0: Yes, it is. We love Estelle.
1: Look at that American boy.
0: If that's only if I can spell her name, actually.
1: Yeah. It is. I think it is spelled a little bit differently, isn't it?
0: Yeah.
1: Than normal. This is what happens when we're trying to put in songs at the last minute.
0: I don't know what he's talking about.
1: It's like the narrator's voice, you know. Gavin is attempting to put in a song at the last minute.
0: And I did put in
1: the
0: song.
1: And he did. He has succeeded.
2: Good job, dude.
0: I'm amazing.
1: Achievement unlocked.
2: Everyone clap for Gavin.
1: Cha-ching.
0: Yay, I did it.
1: It's like golf clap. 3-foot putt. Gavin Watson. Just trying to win the Radio Masters.
0: Man, I would love if I win another award again.
1: It's in. Sorry.
0: Well, guys.
1: People are like, what the heck are they talking about?
2: Eh. It's our first day on the radio.
0: It's our first day.
2: Give us some slack.
1: Nobody's cussed yet. That's good.
0: Yeah. Yep.
2: Does that usually happen?
1: No.
2: I feel like I'll accidentally slip in a few words.
1: Not on purpose.
0: Not on purpose.
2: No, not on purpose.
1: That's why we have the dump button.
0: Yeah.
1: And people will never know. It dumps.
2: Like, what's it supposed to do? Just cut it out or just kill the whole thing in general?
1: It cuts, so.
0: 5 seconds.
1: Yeah. You got it.
0: The big red button. That's 5 seconds on the air.
1: Yeah.
0: Learn something new every day.
1: Yep. And then you hit it twice, it cuts 10.
2: Hit it 3 times, it cuts.
1: It hit 30? It 3 times, you're out of luck because it only gives you 2 pushes.
2: Oh, okay.
1: Probably if the delay was longer, we could hit it 3 times.
0: Maybe. Who knows?
1: Yeah. So what's up next?
0: Up next, we have the person we're actually just talking about. American Boy by the one and only Estelle.
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back to a time and through their hands. All of a sudden, popping trunk and then we scram. Finger on trigger, make a little understand what it's like to finally be the motherfucking man. Eyes wide, that's from the power that the coward feels. Die for disrespecting dollar bills. Bloodshed then turn the city to a battlefield. 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Scattered like roaches, a body laid on the concrete. 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

0: 22.
1: 22-year-old black male suspect reported on shooting. We're gathered here today to mourn the life of James Pickering Jr. Tragedy, another tragedy in the black community. We got to do better, people. 22 years old, this boy was too young. Our condolences are with his family, our prayers, we know he's in a better place. We know he's in a better place. But this has got to end, ladies and gentlemen. We've got to come together. This is beyond words. And I'd like to open this ceremony

0: We loved him in Family Ties. We cheered him in Teen Wolf. And we revered him in Back to the Future. Now, Michael J. Fox is back, encouraging fellow fighters of Parkinson's disease to take the future into their own hands. 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

0: Basta.
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0: That was Courtship Dating by Crystal Castles. Micah, what do you think of Crystal Castles?
1: I love Crystal Castles.
0: Crystal
1: so
0: Castles
1: much.
0: Is such a good
1: they
0: band.
1: Need to make more music.
0: Absolutely revolutionary electronic band. They were sort of, they kind of popped out, like, you know, like became popular sort of during the early 2010s era, where kind of just like dark music just started to like, yeah, more darker electronic stuff, other bands like Salem, Crimes, Picture Plane. Crystal Castles is a really good band, and it's such a shame that it's been like what 10 years now since they
1: like
0: last dropped their
1: most
0: recent
1: album.
0: They officially split up. I guess it hasn't been like they haven't said it themselves, but they've kind of just like, you know,
1: drifted away from each other,
0: and it's kind of just been a de facto split.
1: Were they a couple, or what was that?
0: So first it was like a couple, right? Mm-hmm. I think it was, what was it, Alice Glass and Ethan Kath. They eventually split after I think their third studio album, and Ethan Kath found some different singer to replace her. But then I think after their their fourth album, which would be their last album, certain things came out against Kath, and so it's just kind of been silent since then. But
1: not a very good person, apparently.
0: I guess you could say that Crystal Castles has been pretty revolutionary. While they aren't Witch House adjacent, while they aren't Witch House itself, they're Witch House adjacent and have definitely inspired that sound. So yeah, up next we have a track from the band Salem, their remastered version of Frost on their 2010 album King Knight.
2: Mm.
0: Yeah.

0: Yeah, and that was Frost by Salem. Definitely one of the best songs off of King Knight. King Knight was definitely a revolutionary album. Many artists, especially in the underground rap scene and other electronic groups, have traced their roots and have said on occasion that they've been inspired by Salem. What'd you think of that track, Frost?
1: I enjoyed that track a lot.
0: Frost was really nice. I remember first listening to King Knight. It was like winter. It was a winter night in like 2020.
2: It's definitely a winter.
0: 2024, on the original version of Frost, which released as a vinyl single in 2009, it has background samples of wind noises. So it's definitely
1: that
0: more winter inspired.
1: I could definitely hear it.
0: Yeah, I just... Yeah, Frost. I love Frost. I love them so much. I have another one of their shirts on today. Yeah, from their.
1: Are you just gonna wear a Salem shirt every day?
0: I have a lot of Salem shirts, but it's probably not enough for every day. So yeah.
2: Well, there's only one day left.
1: Yeah, there's only
2: this
1: one
2: week.
1: Day left. So
0: yeah, you're right.
1: Wear
2: tomorrow
1: another Salem shirt
0: yeah,
1: tomorrow.
0: You're right. I'll pull up in the American Collegiate shirt tomorrow. So yeah, why not?
2: What?
0: Yeah, we were just talking about soda flavors. About which
1: I've
0: one?
1: I heard somebody tapping on something.
0: Yeah.
1: We can't say brands on here.
0: Oh, okay. Okay.
1: I mean, you can say the brand, but you can't say if you like or dislike it.
0: Okay. That's something I just learned. All right. Okay. Like yeah, we were just talking about sodas. So, yeah. Yeah.
1: Right.
0: Just redacted sodas. We can't talk about it.
1: Yeah. Redacted soda brand. I mean, we can say the flavors of the sodas.
2: Rocket
1: like,
2: Pop flavored sodas.
0: Oh, look, it's Aphex Twin up next. That's awesome.
3: I really
0: do. Yeah.
1: I stole it from Jose. I stole the next song.
0: Yeah, Jose's a pretty big Aphex Twin fan.
1: Yeah.
0: Yeah. Yeah. I think he has a shirt printed with him.
1: I think he does. Yeah. I think he has a hoodie, too.
0: A hoodie, too. Yeah, he's a pretty big Aphex. He's also a pretty big Salem fan. He's the reason why I've started getting more into their stuff.
1: I got a lot of my music taste from Jose.
0: Yeah, I feel
1: I got
0: like...
1: Crystal Castles from Jose.
0: I found Crystal Castles in Salem before Jose, but I definitely went deeper into both of those bands when I became friends with Jose, because he's such a big fan of those. And also Death Grips. I didn't really listen to Death Grips that much until
1: really,
0: he...
1: I don't really listen to, that, yeah. to Death Grips, but when I do, it's...
0: Yeah.
1: All right, this is 180 dB, which I think means decibels, probably.
0: Decibels, yeah.
1: By Aphex Twin.

0: how uplifting and inspiring you've been for me for all this time. And I love you, and no one is freaking fun here.
1: Yeah.

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0: talk about.
1: All right, and that was Madonna and Sabrina Carpenter.
2: Madonna and Sabrina Carpenter. Yeah, not even going to say the song.
1: Just Madonna and Sabrina Carpenter. Yeah, that was Bring Your Love.
2: Yeah. Not really into much mainstream pop.
1: Not really.
2: I haven't really listened to much Madonna either.
1: Snap at me.
2: Seems like she's influential, though.
1: Madonna's all right. I like Sabrina Carpenter every once in a while.
3: Yeah. How long has Madonna been making music? I don't know.
1: I don't even know if it's the same Madonna.
3: Maybe not.
2: Yeah. How was our second day of lunch?
3: It was pizza.
1: I still didn't eat.
2: It was actually pretty good. I had a tray of chicken tenders. They were
1: Two trays of chicken.
2: Two trays, but that's why I said my first tray. I didn't, but you know what I mean. My first tray was pretty dry, actually, like how most of the chicken tenders were. But my homeboy Micah hooked me up on a second tray from his lunch because it seems like he wasn't feeling hungry today, and they tasted like really good because I guess we must have gotten the good like deep fryer, and it tasted just like Hardee's chicken tenders. So I'd say lunch was a pretty decent 7 out of 10 for me.
1: Lunch was a 7 out of 10. You guys have breakfast?
2: I didn't have breakfast. I don't really go for breakfast that often, but if I do, it's because of the donut sticks. Because of goodness, donut sticks just hit the spot.
1: The donut sticks that we have.
2: I'm saying, bro. Yeah.
1: You had breakfast, right, Sage? What'd they have?
4: I had a chicken sandwich with honey, and it was chicken so good.
2: It's actually a chicken biscuit.
4: Okay, I had a chicken biscuit.
2: I'm sorry. But yeah, chicken biscuits are pretty nice.
1: I had a naked protein shake.
2: A protein shake, yeah, that's nice.
1: It was good.
2: Yeah. Sure. Ooh. All right, up next we have Salt by Crimes, influential Witch House band from the United Kingdom.
3: Is this all you play?
1: What?
3: Huh?
1: What'd you say?
3: What?
1: How dare you talk to him?
2: Just play the song.

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0: Teacher Lauren Johnson returned all the graded essays but one. He believed that one student was capable of more.
1: I don't believe taking the middle of the road is your philosophy. This time, write something you really believe.
0: The student wrote a new one about excellence. Instead of just grading an essay, Mr. Johnson changed a life. I am that student. I became a writer, and I wrote this to thank him.
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0: I'm Chris Jakimic. I served in the United States Air Force and I deployed 3 times. So in 2017, I was serving as an Air Force First Sergeant. Our motto in that role is my job is people, everyone is my business. But unfortunately in that year, I would lose my own brother, Lance Corporal Adam Jakimic, to suicide. 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
0: With her positive outlook, Anne Frank continues to fill us with hope. 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